0: Bob Barron stepping in on this Thirsty Thursday with the classics and lots of rock history. That song's got a story for today. It's the birthday of Raphael Ravenscroft, composer, author, and sax player on Jerry Rafferty's hit Baker Street. It's a heavenly birthday, as Raphael was born on this day in 54, passed away in 2014. Rumor has it that he was only paid about $40 to play the sax on that track, and then he went to cash the check, and it bounced.
1: Easier not to be what? Measure these things by your brains. I sank into Eden.

myself and find what I'm after. It's changing every day.

0: The band Bon Jovi made the Forbes magazine list on this day in 2020 for the highest paid celebrities over the past year. They were tied with U2 at number 87 on that list, making $38 million in the year previous. The highest paid musician on the list of celebrities was Elton John, who was at number 14. He earned $81
1: million. We're living through a monetary crime scene, and your IRA or 401k is a key victim. Hi, Dr. Ron Paul here. In 1971, gold was $35 an ounce. 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And in just 9 years, gold hit $850. 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Today, we're in a worse position because we face inflation and massive debt. 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
3: Here's your Classic Hits 96.7 forecast. Lows dip down to about 58 tonight under clear skies, southwesterly winds around 5 miles per hour. Daytime highs approaching 84, tomorrow mainly sunny skies. Lows dip down to about 61, tomorrow night partly cloudy skies. In the Classic Hits 96.7 Weather Center, I'm meteorologist Jennifer Wojcicki. 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

0: Stevie Guitar Miller and Sting Stewart and Andy in that set, and the Police, who started a four-week run atop the UK singles chart on this day in 83 with their fifth and final number one single over there in the UK. It was Every Breath You Take, which went on to become Song of the Year and won Best Pop Performance at the 84 Grammys.
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0: That track actually talking about the struggles of Vietnam veterans returning home after the war. It's Bruce Springsteen and the title track to the album he released on this day in 1984.
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6: Here's your Classic Hits 96.7 forecast. Lows dip down to about 58 tonight under clear skies, southwesterly winds around 5 miles per hour. Daytime highs approaching 84, tomorrow mainly sunny skies. Lows dip down to about 61, tomorrow night partly cloudy skies. In the Classic Hits 96.7 Weather Center, I'm meteorologist Jennifer Wojcicki. 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

0: Big hit there for the Hollies in Long Cool Woman. Their first U.S. hit was Just One Look back in 1964, and their final U.S. hit was performed on American Bandstand on this day in 1983. They did a cover version of Stop in the Name of Love from the Supremes, making their 12th and final top 40 entry here in the States.
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3: Here's your Classic Hits 96.7 forecast. Lows dip down to about 58 tonight under clear skies, southwesterly winds around 5 miles per hour. Daytime highs approaching 84, tomorrow mainly sunny skies. Lows dip down to about 61. Tomorrow night, partly cloudy skies. In the Classic Hits 96.7 Weather Center, I'm meteorologist Jennifer Wojcicki. Currently, it's 74 degrees.

0: Billy Idol and Steve Stevens, one of my favorite tracks from that duo, in Eyes Without a Face. McCartney and Wings back there. Wings guitarist Jimmy McCullough was born on this day in 53 in Dumbarton, Scotland. And man, we lost him way, way too young. Jimmy McCullough passed away back in September of 79. He was just 26.
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0: One from Fleetwood Mac's Rumours album. They followed that one up with the Tusk album. And on this day in 79, they were recording the title track in Dodger Stadium in Los Angeles with the USC Trojan Marching Band. You can see a lot of that film footage on the video for the song. It even includes some video footage of Stevie twirling a baton.
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7: Here's your Classic Hits 96.7 forecast. Lows dip down to about 58 tonight under clear skies, southwesterly winds around 5 miles per hour. Daytime highs approaching 84, tomorrow mainly sunny skies. Lows dip down to about 61, tomorrow night partly cloudy skies. In the Classic Hits 96.7 Weather Center, I'm meteorologist Jennifer Wojcicki. Currently 72.

0: U2 was on hand to celebrate the 25th anniversary of Amnesty International on this day at the Cow Palace in San Francisco. It was the first date of the Conspiracy of Hope tour, which played six shows for U2, Sting, Bryan Adams, Peter Gabriel, Lou Reed, and Joan Baez.
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5: Here's your Classic Hits 96.7 forecast. Lows dip down to about 58 tonight under clear skies, southwesterly winds around 5 miles per hour. Daytime highs approaching 84, tomorrow mainly sunny skies. Lows dip down to about 61, tomorrow night partly cloudy skies. In the Classic Hits 96.7 Weather Center, I'm meteorologist Jennifer Wojcicki. Currently it's 70 degrees.
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0: The band Blondie was playing at CBGB's on this day in 1976, that great live venue in New York City. You can hear that concert on the album Live at CBGB's New York. It features Blondie on it, the Talking Heads, as well as the Tough Darts.
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0: Definitely one of the biggest bands in the world, the Rolling Stones, and they became the first band to get royalties on their records in Russia. That happened on this day in rock history in 1975.
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6: Here's your Classic Hits 96.7 forecast. Lows dip down to about 58 tonight under clear skies, southwesterly winds around 5 miles per hour. Daytime highs approaching 84, tomorrow mainly sunny skies. Lows dip down to about 61, tomorrow night partly cloudy skies. In the Classic Hits 96.7 Weather Center, I'm meteorologist Jennifer Wojcicki. Currently, it's 70 degrees.
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0: A track that always takes me back to my younger years. It's Sweet and Love Is Like Oxygen. We said goodbye to their bassist and co-founder Steve Priest on this day in 2020, 6 years ago, at the age of 72. Now, between 1971 and 1984, that group had five U.S. singles in the top 40.
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2: Here's your Classic Hits 96.7 forecast. Lows dip down to about 58 tonight under clear skies, southwesterly winds around 5 miles per hour. Daytime highs approaching 84, tomorrow mainly sunny skies. Lows dip down to about 61. Tomorrow night, partly cloudy skies. In the Classic Hits 96.7 Weather Center, I'm meteorologist Jennifer Wojcicki. Currently 64.

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0: I, Bob Barron, have reached my limit on this Thirsty Thursday. Time to go quench that thirst. I will talk to you this weekend.
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3: Here's your Classic Hits 96.7 forecast. Lows dip down to about 58 tonight under clear skies, southwesterly winds around 5 miles per hour. Daytime highs approaching 84. Tomorrow, mainly sunny skies. Lows dip down to about 61. Tomorrow night, partly cloudy skies. In the Classic Hits 96.7 Weather Center, I'm meteorologist Jennifer Wojcicki. Currently 64.

never did. Casting a vote for the villainous ones on Batman, the Joker. Oh, you like the Riddler better. I like Catwoman, really, to be honest with you. Here's 38 Special.

0: Any way you want it, you got it. Throughout the wee hours, Bob Worthington here, leaving the nightlight on for you and the weekend within grasp. Your wee hours of your TGIF. Hey, stick around. Fleetwood Mac, also Joan Jett on the way.
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5: Here's your classic hits 96.7 forecast. Lows level off around 58 overnight under clear skies, south winds around 5 miles per hour. Mainly sunny Friday, high temperatures reach up to 84. Partly cloudy skies Friday night, lows level off around 61. Temperatures a bit above average Saturday and Sunday with highs in the mid-80s. Slight chance of thunderstorms Sunday. In the Classic Hits 96.7 Weather Center, I'm meteorologist Paul Probley. 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

0: turn the page. Sometimes you gotta let things fly and let them go, right? They're Bob Seger and the Silver Bullet Band. Stick around, REM and Michael Stipe and much more on the other side, leading the pack.
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better man is what I am. I'm Bob Worthington, taking you through the wee hours and leaving that nightlight on for you. 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

0: Number one music, You Ain't Seen Nothing Yet, Honey. Bachman Turner Overdrive from the album Not Fragile. 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
10: Here's your classic hits 96.7 forecast. Lows level off around 58 overnight under clear skies. Winds out of the south around 5 miles per hour. High temperatures reach up to 84 Friday, mainly sunny. Partly cloudy skies Friday night, lows level off around 60. Mid-80s Saturday and Sunday with a slight chance of thunderstorms Sunday. In the Classic Hits 96.7 Weather Center, I'm meteorologist Paul Trombley. Right now, 63.

0: And a very happy anniversary to Suzanne and Tim on their 15th wedding anniversary. Join hands, you lovebirds. Stick around, more great music on the other side. 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

0: I was just thinking, hey, less than 5 months away until Halloween. Can you believe it? It's hard to believe, isn't it? Smashing Pumpkins, 1979. Bob Worthington here. 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
10: Here's your classic hits 96.7 forecast. Lows level off around 58 overnight under clear skies. Winds out of the south around 5 miles per hour. High temperatures reach up to 84 Friday, mainly sunny. Partly cloudy skies Friday night. Lows level off around 60. Mid-80s Saturday and Sunday with a slight chance of thunderstorms Sunday. In the classic hits 96.7 Weather Center, I'm meteorologist Paul Trombley. Right now, it's 61 degrees.

0: Let's dance! David Bowie, Bob Worthington here. More great music near, including Aerosmith on the way, also Van Halen. And please, if you're out and about driving, no texting and driving, and no drinking and driving.
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0: Sweet Emotion, Aerosmith, as we're rocking together throughout the night. Saying hi to Lisa and Maria listening at work. Appreciate you. Also, Alan, the night watchman, keeping things safe.
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1: Here's your classic hits 96.7 forecast. Lows level off around 58 overnight under mainly clear skies. Winds out of the south around 5 miles per hour. Sunshine mixed with clouds at times. Friday, highs level off around 84. Lows level off around 60. Friday night, partly cloudy skies. Temps above average Saturday and Sunday with highs in the mid-80s. Slight chance of thunderstorms Sunday. In the classic hits 96.7 Weather Center, I'm meteorologist Paul Trombley. Currently 61.
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Rocking with Billy Idol with Tommy James and the Shondells song. Tommy wrote it as he was sitting in a Midtown Manhattan hotel room, saw this flashing Mutual of New York sign just kind of blinking through his window, put pen to paper, and a hit was born for Tommy James and the Shondells. And of course, with that one there, number one from Billy Idol, their version of Money, Money. Stick around, John Kay and Steppenwolf and Dire Straits lead the way.

0: There they are once again doing wheelies in the parking lot. Born to be Wild, John Kay and Steppenwolf. Bob Worthington here. More great music near. And consider us your weekend soundtrack throughout the weekend and tell a friend or two about us.
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0: 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We're leading the way with all the great music for you all summer long, because you know summer sounds best right here. John Cougar Mellencamp leading the way, also Styx.
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6: Here's your classic hits 96.7 forecast. Lows level off around 58 overnight under mainly clear skies. Winds out of the south around 5 miles per hour. Sunshine mixed with clouds at times. Friday, highs level off around 84. Lows level off around 60. Friday night, partly cloudy skies. Temps above average Saturday and Sunday with highs in the mid-80s. Slight chance of thunderstorms Sunday. In the classic hits 96.7 Weather Center, I'm meteorologist Paul Trombley. Right now, it's 59 degrees.

0: R-O-C-K in the USA all summer long with John Cougar Mellencamp and more great music on the other side, The Way You Like It, Nice and Hot, The Clash, Semisonic, and how about ELO, Electric Light Orchestra, by request, next.
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Third Eye Blind and Jumper. Saying hi to Alan, the night watchman. Also, Cheryl and Kim working at the hospital, working all night. We appreciate you tuning in and keeping those radios going for us in the office, too, during the week.

0: Double D, Duran Duran, playing that for Joanna. 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And all of you are celebrating a birthday today on this June the 5th.
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2: Here's your classic hits, 96.7 forecast. Sunshine mixed with clouds at times today, with daytime highs approaching 84. Winds out of the southwest, 5 to 10 miles per hour. Partly cloudy skies again tonight. Lows dip down to about 61. High of 86 tomorrow. Sunshine mixed with clouds at times. Mid-80s Sunday and Monday with thunderstorms both days. In the classic hits, 96.7 Weather Center. I'm meteorologist Paul Frombly. Right now, it's 57 degrees.
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0: Hey, enjoying that first cup of coffee with us, and just pour some sugar on me, and you got your cereal there. You know, it's Def Leppard, Bob Worthington here, and good morning, your Friday morning, and hey, have a great weekend.
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6: Here's your classic hits 96.7 forecast. Sunshine mixed with clouds at times today, with daytime highs approaching 84. Winds out of the southwest, 5 to 10 miles per hour. Partly cloudy skies again tonight. Lows dip down to about 61, high of 86. Tomorrow, sunshine mixed with clouds at times. Mid-80s, Sunday and Monday, with thunderstorms both days. In the classic hits 96.7 Weather Center, I'm meteorologist Paul Trombley. Right now, it's 57 degrees.
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1: Fox News, I'm Ted Lindner. President Trump remaining confident on the conflict with Iran on Thursday, saying the U.S. will come out on top.
2: We're going to win one way or the other. We're going to win on paper, or we're going to win military.
1: These comments follow a rare loss for President Trump in the House after four Republicans crossed party lines, joining Democrats in the War Powers Act to limit military action in Iran. And a federal appeals court is going to hear arguments today to consider if construction on the president's new White House ballroom can go forward. This after a lower court ordered that construction on the ballroom stop following a challenge by the National Trust for Historic Preservation. And the Carolina Hurricanes evening up the Stanley Cup Finals after winning Game 2, 4-3 in overtime over the Vegas Golden Knights. Game 3 will now be in Las Vegas, and that will be on Saturday night. 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
3: Here's your classic hits 96.7 forecast. Sunshine mixed with clouds at times today, with daytime highs approaching 84. Winds out of the southwest, 5 to 10 miles per hour. Partly cloudy skies again tonight. Lows dip down to about 61. High of 86. Tomorrow, sunshine mixed with clouds at times. Mid-80s, Sunday and Monday, with thunderstorms both days. In the Classic Hits 96.7 Weather Center, I'm meteorologist Paul Frombly. Right now, it's 57 degrees.
4: Thanks, Paul. And right now, we're looking at mostly clear skies in London.
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4: 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Like them on Facebook. Coming up, music ahead from the Eagles. Also, our Carlisle Young thought for the day. Later, today in history, the pole vault at the bottom of the hour. Also, local news with Bo Beecraft, brought to you by Interstate Auction. Later, our daily celebration and morning toast. That's just this hour. Four to go. And of course, it's Rock and Roll T-Shirt Friday. This week, rocking the Dave Matthews Band. New shirt. And get to feature the Dave Matthews Band throughout the morning show as our Friday feature. Looking forward to that. Great tunes here. And as always, you can see my Dave Matthews shirt on our Facebook page, Classic Hits on Facebook. Or my Facebook page, Dave Begley in the Morning. Be sure and check it out and post up pics with you and your rock tee in the comment section. Join in, help us celebrate the weekend and rock and roll. And big weekend at that. We have the Town Center Summer Concert Series kicking off tonight. Town Center Park in London. A presentation of London Tourism and Parks. We have the Del McCoury Band, opened up by Hancock and Shouse. Starts at 7 o'clock. Food trucks will be there. We'll be there. Yours truly and Terry Harris emceeing on the stage. And we're going to have a lot of fun. Come out and join us tonight. But right now, it's the Dave Matthews Band and Too Much Classic Hits.

Tequila Sunrise, The Eagles on Classic Hits 96.7. I'm Dave Begley. It is 6:11 this Friday. Time for our Carlisle Young Thought for the Day. And today, it's a quote from Abraham Lincoln, who said, "Most people are about as happy as they make up their minds to be." Isn't that true? It's kind of a state of mind. You determine to be happy sometimes, or determine to be mad, sad, whatever. But most people are about as happy as they make up their minds to be. Coming up, we'll have a look at today in history. Also, Paul Fromley standing by in the Weather Center with the weekend forecast. And, of course, more Dave Matthews Band coming up in a bit. Right now, it's Van Halen and... Right now, Classic Hits.

0: right now. That's Van Halen on Classic Hits 96.7. 6:16 on this Friday. It's June 5th, 2026. On this date in history, back in 1794, Congress passed the Neutrality Act, which prohibited Americans from taking part in any military action against a country that was at peace with the U.S. 1950, the U.S. Supreme Court in Henderson versus United States struck down racially segregated railroad dining cars traveling across state lines. 1967, the Six-Day War began as Israel, anticipating a possible attack by its Arab neighbors, launched a series of airfield strikes that destroyed nearly the entire Egyptian Air Force. 1968, U.S. Senator Robert F. Kennedy was shot and mortally wounded after claiming victory in California's Democratic presidential primary at the Ambassador Hotel in Los Angeles. Assassin Sirhan Sirhan was arrested at the scene. 1975, Egypt reopened the Suez Canal to international shipping 8 years after it was closed as the result of the 1967 Six-Day War with Israel. On this date, 1981, the Centers for Disease Control reported that 5 men in Los Angeles had come down with a rare kind of pneumonia. They were the first recognized cases of what later became known as AIDS. In 2002, 14-year-old Elizabeth Smart was abducted from her Salt Lake City home. Smart was found and rescued by police in a Salt Lake City suburb in March of 2003. In 2004, Ronald Wilson Reagan, the 40th President of the United States, died in Los Angeles at age 93 after a long struggle with Alzheimer's disease. On this date in 2024, Boeing launched astronauts into space for the first time aboard its Starliner capsule, joining SpaceX as a second taxi service for NASA. Two NASA test pilots blasted off from Cape Canaveral, Florida, bound for the International Space Station. That's today in history. Coming up, a look at forecast, your weekend weather outlook with Paul Fromley. And we'll get you back to the music with Autograph, also more Dave Matthews Band on this Rock and Roll T-Shirt Friday. The morning show's a presentation of Larkey HVAC.
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1: 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Sunshine mixed with clouds at times today, with daytime highs approaching 84. Winds out of the southwest, 5 to 10 miles per hour. Partly cloudy skies again tonight. Lows dip down to about 61. High of 86 tomorrow. Sunshine mixed with clouds at times. Mid-80s Sunday and Monday with thunderstorms both days. In the Classic Hits 96.7 Weather Center, I'm meteorologist Paul Trombley. Right now, it's 57 degrees.
2: Thanks, Paul. And right now, we're looking at clear skies. Another beautiful morning. Start to a nice day and a nice weekend, hopefully. But coming up, we have the Dave Matthews Band, of course, our featured artist on this Rock and Roll T-Shirt Friday, wearing my Dave Matthews Band shirt this week. Check it out. My first time wearing it, well, for Rock and Roll T-Shirt Friday. When I first got it, I wore it, and I've washed it since, and now it feels even better. But anyway, Dave Matthews Band coming up, and the Pole Vault. Today's poll, and we'll take a look at local news with Bo Beecraft. He's standing by in the newsroom, brought to you by Interstate Auction. Right now, it's Autograph and some good advice. Turn up the radio.

0: Stay. That's the Dave Matthews Band, our featured artist on this Rock and Roll T-shirt Friday. Rockin' my Dave Matthews Band shirt for Rock and Roll T-shirt Friday for the first time. Yeah. New shirt. Check it out on our Facebook page, Classic Hits on Facebook, or my Facebook page, Dave Begley in the Morning. Time for the pole vault. And a poll asks people to name the time in the weekend that's usually their favorite. How about you? I gotta say Friday, because the whole weekend is in front of you. You got the whole thing to look forward to, so Friday is the best. Which tracks in this poll? Friday night came in first. I guess Friday night because you're home from work. But still, you got the weekend to look forward to and Friday night to look forward to. 23% of the vote, Friday night. Saturday night is second. Saturday morning and afternoon, tied for third. Worst time is Sunday night, because you got the whole work week to look forward to ahead of you. Yeah. The Sunday night blues. 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Paul Fromley's in the Weather Center with the weekend forecast. And I'm sitting here with some Bachman Turner Overdrive queued up for you. And, of course, some more Dave Matthews Band a little later. Stay close.
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5: In the newsroom, I'm Bo Beecraft. A Pulaski County man faces serious charges after deputies say he tried to run over his girlfriend. Authorities say 54-year-old Christopher Blevins drove toward the woman after an argument, hitting her with his truck. Witnesses say she was knocked to the ground, and investigators say Blevins later made threatening statements. Deputies also say he tried to attack another person with a shovel during the same incident. Blevins was arrested and is being held on a $50,000 bond, facing multiple charges. Deputies in Clay County are asking for the public's help after a reported theft involving a tiny home. Investigators say the structure and personal belongings were taken while the owners were out of state. Family members say the home contained sentimental items, and officials say the investigation continues, and they're asking anyone with information to come forward. No suspects have currently been identified. With news, I'm Bo Beecraft.
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3: Here's your Classic Hits 96.7 forecast. Sunshine mixed with clouds at times today, with daytime highs approaching 84. Winds out of the southwest, 5 to 10 miles per hour. Partly cloudy skies again tonight. Lows dip down to about 61. High of 86. Tomorrow, sunshine mixed with clouds at times. Mid-80s, Sunday and Monday, with thunderstorms both days. In the Classic Hits 96.7 Weather Center, I'm meteorologist Paul Frombly. Right now, it's 57 degrees.
6: Thanks, Paul. And right now, we're looking at mostly clear skies, sunshine in London. Coming up, Genesis. And we'll have a look at our daily celebration, and we'll have our morning toast together, so get your coffee brewing. And more Dave Matthews Band coming up on this Rock and Roll T-Shirt Friday. Right now, we're taking care of business with BTO.

0: That's all. That's Genesis. Classic hits, 96.7. Good Friday morning at 6:47. Time for our daily celebration. And, of course, it's Friday. That's something to celebrate. And being Friday, it's Rock and Roll T-Shirt Friday. One of our favorite days here at the station, if not our favorite day. Not one of, it's the favorite day. Wearing my Dave Matthews Band shirt this week to celebrate, and you can see that on our Facebook page, Classic Hits on Facebook. Also, my Facebook page, Dave Begley in the Morning. Be sure and post up pics with you and your rock tee in the comment section. Help us celebrate the weekend and rock and roll. We have more Dave Matthews Band coming up. It's also National Donut Day. Love donuts. What's your favorite donut? I don't know. I guess my favorite would be the Coconut Delight, as it's called at the Donut Fryer in Gatlinburg. You know, it's the cake donut with the white icing and coconut shreds on top. Ooh, that's good stuff. But how about just a plain old glazed donut? My favorite donut place here in London is Master Donut. And they'll hook you up with a half dozen or a dozen this morning. And each year on the first Friday in June, people participate in National Donut or Donut Day. This food holiday celebrates the delicious donut and honors the Salvation Army lassies. Now, in case you didn't know, the Salvation Army lassies are the women who served donuts to soldiers during World War I. Yeah, little history for you. And for more information, you can Google that and go down the rabbit hole, so to speak. A National Start Over Day, intended to remind you it's perfectly fine to start over. Accept failure and start over from scratch if you have to. Who is it? Winston Churchill that said, success is failure over and over again until you succeed. Something like that anyway. And of course, there's the old saying, if at first you don't succeed, then try again. So, there you go. National Moonshine Day. To recognize a beverage with a notorious record of blurring the lines of history and the law, turning ordinary men and women into criminals, and common criminals into legends. Traditionally, moonshine is an illegally distilled whiskey spirit, mostly made from a corn mash and typically produced by an individual illegally without permit. Also known as White Lightning, Mountain Dew, Homebrew, Hillbilly Pop, and Rock Gut, moonshine has served as a means for people to acquire liquor and make a living. National Gingerbread Day. 'Tis the season to celebrate National Gingerbread Day, even though it's not the holidays. I mean, gingerbread cookies are good any time of year, right? Or making a gingerbread man. Just put some swimwear on it, and there you go. It's a summer thing. And National Veggie Burger Day. Veggie Burger. Combining flavor and plant power. Packed with flavor, protein, and nutrients, veggie burgers show up at backyard barbecues, tailgate parties, and on the menus of high-class restaurants. 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I've had some good ones. Just like the standard beef burger, can layer all your favorite toppings on there, like onion, tomato, lettuce, cheese, mayo, and it goes down pretty good. So, might want to consider a veggie burger today to celebrate. Coming up, we'll have a look at the forecast. Paul Fromley standing by with your weekend weather outlook. And more Dave Matthews Band on this Rock and Roll T-Shirt Friday. But before we go to break, our morning toast. Grab your coffee or your moonshine. Let's put them together through the radio, shall we? Clink, clink. Ah. 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
4: Here's your classic hits 96.7 forecast. Sunshine mixed with clouds at times today, with daytime highs approaching 84. Winds out of the southwest, 5 to 10 miles per hour. Partly cloudy skies again tonight. Lows dip down to about 61. High of 86 tomorrow. Sunshine mixed with clouds at times. Mid-80s Sunday and Monday with thunderstorms both days. In the classic hits 96.7 Weather Center, I'm meteorologist Paul Frombly. Right now, it's 57 degrees.
5: Thanks, Paul. And right now, we're looking at mostly sunny skies in London. Beautiful morning. Coming up, just ahead, we have Motley Crue, also at the top of the hour. Fox News, world and national news, followed by local news with Bo Beecraft, also state news from Kentucky News Network. I'll check traffic. Scott Fitzgerald will be along with sports. Also, we'll hear from the voice of the Wildcats, Tom Leach. The community calendar, our Minuteman Minute with Gary Conley, and of course, news from the Weird Wire. So, be the most informed person at work this morning. Keep it tuned. Meantime, it's the Dave Matthews Band on this Rock and Roll T-Shirt Friday. Crash Into Me. Classic hits.

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1: This is a Fox News alert. I'm Sue Guzman. The Senate, after an all-night session, passes a $70 billion immigration enforcement bill without limits on the $1.8 billion Trump settlement fund. 18 House Republicans joining Democrats as the House passed an aid package Thursday to Ukraine. Ukraine's President Zelensky calling for a face-to-face meeting with Russian President Vladimir Putin for peace talks to end the war. President Trump says he supports the idea.
2: I think it would be great if they met. They should get it done.
1: One person is dead, multiple people injured in a shooting at a home in Birmingham, Alabama. Birmingham police officer Darrell Freeman.
3: Well, we have been told by community members that that location rarely has any incidents. So this is actually shocking to us that something of that nature occurred there. But like I said, we'll continue to investigate and see what transpired in these incidents.
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5: In the newsroom, I'm Bo Beecraft. A Pulaski County man faces drug trafficking charges after a traffic stop led to a meth discovery. Police say Kevin McFerrin was pulled over after it appeared he was driving without a valid license. During the stop, officers say he had suspected meth in his pockets and drug scales were found in the vehicle as well. McFerrin was arrested and taken to jail facing multiple drug trafficking charges. The case remains under investigation. Residents in Mount Vernon are being reminded to stay cautious after a bear was spotted in the area. A homeowner reported seeing the animal near Rainbow Ridge and initially mistook it for a dog. Wildlife officials say bear sightings are uncommon, but they are possible. They're advising residents to keep their distance and alert neighbors of any sightings. Officials say don't approach or attempt to feed the animal, and it's best to leave the wildlife alone. With news, I'm Bo Beecraft.
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7: Not guilty for several charges, including murder. Barbara and Anthony Manning made their pleas virtually to the Boyle County Court yesterday in connection with the late 1992 disappearance of Anna Lee Manning. Ephraim Helton, both Manning's attorney, asked for a bond hearing and a speedy trial. The latter was approved to discuss of Anna Lee's half-sister in Christy West, who said to WLEX, "It wasn't speedy for her under that ground for 30-something years." Both their trials are set for March 2027, and officials say that this trial will take about 4 days from opening to the verdict. Former Addiction Recovery Care CEO Timmy Robinson Jr. was indicted for wire fraud and money laundering charges. Through his company, Robinson applied for a pair of refundable tax credits in 2023 and last year, worth over $6 million. He would then sell ARC's interest in said credits to a buyer, then sell them again to another buyer while hiding the first sales facts. When the credits arrived, Robinson allegedly told his staff to not transfer those funds to either. Robinson stepped down from his role on Thursday evening as a substantial prison sentence and reimbursement sentence is on the line. And the Lone State-funded Kinship Reuniting Program is closing at the end of the month, and nearly 300 families across Clark, Fayette, Madison, and Scott counties are lost on what to do next. Kindred Roots helps children, biological parents, and next of kin to build relationships and get kids to happy homes, supervise visitations, parenting education, case management, coordinating resources, and transportation were all handled by the program at no cost, but the new state budget left them out. Kindred Roots, before June 30th, are seeking emergency funds. Those that like to help should reach out to their state representative. I'm Lee Mowen.
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10: 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Sunshine mixed with clouds at times today, with daytime highs approaching 84. Winds out of the southwest, 5 to 10 miles per hour. Partly cloudy skies again tonight. Lows dip down to about 61. High of 86 tomorrow. Sunshine mixed with clouds at times. Mid-80s Sunday and Monday with thunderstorms both days. In the Classic Hits 96.7 Weather Center, I'm meteorologist Paul Frombly. Right now, it's 58 degrees.
11: Thanks, Paul. And right now, we're looking at mostly sunny skies in London. Beautiful start to your weekend. And looking at traffic, looks like a good start to your morning commute. No traffic problems have been texted in so far. But as always, be careful. Take your time. Leaving plenty enough time to reach your destination. Also, on the 192 bypass here in London, doing some median work the last few days. Noticed the barrels were still up this morning on my way into work. So watch out for that. Watch out for workers if you travel through there. And if you happen upon a traffic situation, shoot us a text to let us know so we can get the word out. Or if you have a birthday for the birthday club, that comes your way about 8:30 or so, text us at 864-2148, 864-2148. But as always, don't text and drive. Get to where you can stop safely before fiddling with your phone, and buckle up.
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11: 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And check us out on Facebook. It's Rock and Roll T-Shirt Friday, so I have my Dave Matthews Band shirt displayed there proudly on the Classic Hits or my Facebook page, Dave Begley in the Morning. Some Dave Matthews Band coming your way. And also posted up on our Facebook pages the arrangements for our friend and comrade, Joey Chandler, who passed away this week. He was a good friend and co-worker, always did a great job. He's been here for 22 years. And I even worked with him beforehand and at the Corbin stations. We worked together there as well. So we've worked together a long time. But yeah, he came here in 2003. And then I came over in 2013. He's an important part of our history here at Fork Broadcasting. We're grateful for the time, dedication, laughter, and friendship he shared with us. Deeply missed by all of us, and It's been a privilege knowing and working with him, and he loved radio almost as much as he loved the Cincinnati Reds. I mean, the guy knew everything about the Reds. He was our resident Reds expert, and also Bengals. And always went with us to our affiliate events with the Cincinnati Reds. Represented us well. So, anyway, more on the Reds coming up in a bit in sports. We do have Scott Fitzgerald standing by at KNN. Also, as we mentioned earlier, the voice of the Wildcats, Tom Leach, will be checking in with a look at UK sports. Right now, as promised, it's Motley Crue and Smoking in the Boys' Room. Classic hits.

0: Welcome to Friday, Kentucky. How are you? Hey, I'm Scott Fitzgerald. Let's jump right into sports, shall we? Talking about the Reds, they'll open a key NL Central Series tonight in St. Louis. Plenty of tension, however, still surrounding rookie Sal Stewart. The 22-year-old has emerged as one of the National League's top Rookie of the Year candidates, leading Cincinnati with 12 home runs and 37 RBIs. The Reds will turn to Brady Singer as they try to climb above 500. Day one of the Kentucky State High School baseball tournament is in the books. Boyd County eliminated South Oldham 5-1. McCracken County shut out Bowling Green 6-0, and Sarah put up 13 runs in a 13-4 win over Johnson Central, while University Heights advanced with a 9-1 win over Wolf County. Four more first-round games are on tap today in Lexington. Campbell County meets up with LaRue County. Apollo will face Whitley County. Then Powers, Trady, and Bullet East will go to start the evening session, followed by West Jessamine and Beachwood. Over at John Crop Stadium, the state softball tournament saw four teams punch their ticket through to the quarterfinals. Highlands blanked South Laurel 3-0. Madison Central beat Lawrence County 7-1. North Hardin edged out Apollo 4-3. And nationally ranked South Warren rolled past Oldham County 12-0 in five innings. More games on tap today. Local rivals Bullet East and Assumption meet as Hazard will take on Ballard Memorial. Henderson County and Pulaski County will start the evening session. Ashland Blazer and George Rogers Clark will round things out. And golf at the Memorial Tournament at Mirrorfield Village.
1: A very tough course. Oh, make putts like that, there aren't tough golf courses.
2: How about that bounce back after all that went wrong at the previous hole?
0: Yeah, despite that amazing putt, Kentucky native Justin Thomas will try to climb the leaderboard today on moving day after opening with a 2-over-74. That tied him for 44th. And the NBA Finals are back tonight. The Knicks and Spurs square off from San Antonio for Game 2, with the Knicks up 1-0 after clawing back from that 14-point deficit. Have a great weekend, Kentucky. I'm Scott Fitzgerald.
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0: This is Scott Fitzgerald. 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
5: Travis Branham's the national basketball analyst for 24/7 Sports. He says it's hard to overstate the impact of Milan Momcilovic's addition to the UK roster for next season.
7: Yeah, it's a significant addition. I thought if they missed on him that they were going to be honest with you, I thought they were going to be a bubble team if they didn't land Milan Momcilovic. But with Milan coming in, you're getting the best shooter in all of college basketball, one of the best shot makers in all of college basketball, with his ability to take the ball down into the mid and low post and shoot over the top of guys. He's not necessarily a play creator. He's not a guy that you're going to give the ball to and just say, go give me a bucket like we've seen over the years at Kentucky. But he's going to be an elite play finisher, a guy where Zoom Diallo or Alex Wilkins can get you into your offense, create an advantage, and the ball finds Milan. He's going to knock down dang near every shot he takes from three, it feels like. He shot roughly 50% from three. So I think he takes their floor way up heading into next season. And they're looking like they could end up being a top 10 team now with his addition and obviously the return of Malachi Moreno alongside him.
5: Media reports are saying Momcilovic will arrive in Lexington this weekend. That's A Look at UK Sports.
8: 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Also, catch the Cincinnati Reds every game live with Tommy and the Cowboy on your home of the Reds, The Wolf. Coming up, we have music ahead from Blue Oyster Cult, also more Dave Matthews Band on this Rock and Roll T-Shirt Friday. 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
15: Here's your classic hits 96.7 forecast. Sunshine mixed with clouds at times today, with daytime highs approaching 84. Winds out of the southwest, 5 to 10 miles per hour. Partly cloudy skies again tonight. Lows dip down to about 61, high of 86. Tomorrow, sunshine mixed with clouds at times. Mid-80s, Sunday and Monday, with thunderstorms both days. In the classic hits 96.7 Weather Center, I'm meteorologist Paul Frombly. Right now, it's 58 degrees.
8: Thanks, Paul. And right now we're looking at mostly sunny skies. I want to say cloudy for some reason. It's not. Beautiful morning out there. Sunshine everywhere. A good start to your weekend. Coming up, we have Dave Matthews Band. Also, a look at the community calendar. Gary Conley standing by with your Minuteman Minute. Right now, it's Blue Oyster Cult and Burning for You. Classic hits. Good morning.

0: 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Dave Matthews Band, our featured artist on this Rock and Roll T-Shirt Friday. 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I'm Dave Begley. It's 7:37 on this Friday. Time for our community calendar. And of course, the big thing this weekend is the Town Center Summer Concert Series, presented by London Tourism and Parks. And we're featuring the most awarded band in bluegrass history to kick it off tonight, the legendary Dale McCurry Band. All starts at 7 o'clock with Kentucky natives and local favorites Hancock and Shouse opening up. Food trucks will be there, so bring a little change for your food and beverages and some lawn chairs and blankets. Otherwise, the entertainment is free. And of course, yours truly and Terry Harris will be there emceeing on the stage. We're looking forward to seeing all you guys out there. Going to be a great night of bluegrass music. Love watching bluegrass music live. Also, we have Cars and Coffee coming your way tomorrow. That's actually the first Saturday of the month, June through October, at Napa Auto Parts in London on the 192 bypass. That's 9 a.m. to 2 p.m. tomorrow. Everyone's welcome to come out and just look around or bring your hot rod out and show it off. Have some fun. 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
1: 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We really do put ink on paper and a whole lot more. 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Gary Conley here from Minuteman Press with today's Minuteman Minute, the value of persistence. It's amazing to me some of the memories that get indelibly etched on the brain cells of a kid. I became a football fan at a young age and vividly remember the last-second comebacks of some very unlikely underdogs. One of my favorite surprise heroes was a guy named Tom Dempsey. Most people would think Tom was at a huge disadvantage, but he didn't see it that way. He was born without half of a right foot and only a stub of a right arm. As a boy, he had a burning desire to play, of all things, football. Hour after hour, day after day, he would practice kicking the football with his deformed foot. He practiced making field goals from greater and greater distances. He became so proficient that he was hired by the New Orleans Saints. On November 8th, 1970, with 2 seconds left on the clock, 66,910 football fans watched in awe when Tom Dempsey, with his crippled leg, kicked a 64-yard field goal. It was the longest one ever kicked in a professional football game and gave the Saints a winning score of 19-17 over the Detroit Lions. "We were beaten by a miracle," said Detroit coach Joseph Schmidt. "No, sir, you were beaten by a kid who learned the value of persistence, who became a man who didn't know how to quit." And that's your Minuteman Minute. Today's Minuteman Minute is brought to you by Minuteman Press of London, Kentucky, where we design, print, and promote you.
0: 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Coming up, we'll have a look at the forecast. 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
4: Here's your classic hits, 96.7 forecast. Sunshine mixed with clouds at times today, with daytime highs approaching 84. Winds out of the southwest, 5 to 10 miles per hour. Partly cloudy skies again tonight. Lows dip down to about 61. High of 86. Tomorrow, sunshine mixed with clouds at times. Mid-80s, Sunday and Monday, with thunderstorms both days. In the Classic Hits 96.7 Weather Center, I'm meteorologist Paul Frombly. Right now, it's 61 degrees.
0: Thanks, Paul. And right now, we're looking at sunny skies in London. Coming up, the Black Crowes. Also, news from the Weird Wire. Right now it's Kiss, as promised, and Shout It Out Loud. More Dave Matthews Band coming up on this Rock and Roll T-Shirt Friday.

0: 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It is 7:50 on a Friday. Happy TGIF to you. Time for news from the Weird Wire. Well, a Michigan woman was arrested and then rushed to the hospital after she stole a bottle of wine and hid it inside a body cavity, shall we say. 48-year-old was allegedly caught by shopkeepers drinking a bottle of alcohol in a Traverse City liquor store without paying for it, and returned the next day to nab a bottle of Chardonnay. She was arrested and charged with theft after she stole the wine bottle, or the bottle of wine. And police say it was stashed in an unnamed body orifice at the jail. At which point, she was brought to the Munson Medical Center for treatment. Yeah, it's not worth that. Coming up, we'll have a look at the forecast. Paul Fromley standing by with your weekend weather outlook and more Dave Matthews Band on this Rock and Roll T-Shirt Friday. 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
8: Here's your classic hits 96.7 forecast. 84 today under partly cloudy skies. Southwest winds 5 to 10 miles per hour. Partly cloudy skies tonight. Lows level off around 61. Sunshine mixed with clouds at times tomorrow. Daytime highs approaching 86. 86 Sunday with a slight chance of thunderstorms. 85 Monday. Chance for storms continues. In the Classic Hits 96.7 Weather Center, I'm meteorologist Paul Fromley. Currently, it's 61 degrees.
0: Thanks, Paul. And right now, we have sunny skies in London. Beautiful morning. Coming up, we have ZZ Top. Also, a look at Fox News, followed by state news from Kentucky News Network. Right now, it's Crush.

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1: Fox News, I'm CJ Papa. The Votorama in the Senate now complete, lasting about 17 hours, ending just before 5 a.m. Eastern.
2: On this vote, the yeas are 52, the nays are 47. This bill, as amended, is passed.
1: Republican senators greenlight $70 billion to fund President Trump's immigration enforcement agencies, including ICE and CBP, for 3 years through the end of his second term. Nothing about the president's ballroom made it through. The bill goes to the House, which is not in session today. President Trump still pushing for peace with Iran.
3: Main parts of the deal is they can't have a nuclear weapon.
1: Now, the president hits the road today, traveling to Chippewa County, Wisconsin, speaking to farmers, touting the savings for them and the one big, beautiful bill. Maine's primary is Tuesday. Embattled Democratic Senate candidate Graham Plattner campaigns today with Senator Bernie Sanders and Representatives Alexandria Ocasio-Cortez and Ro Khanna. 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
5: Recent rainfall has significantly improved drought conditions across the Commonwealth, with nearly the entire northern half of the state now considered drought-free. The overall area affected by dry conditions dropped to 69% this week. However, severe and extreme drought still persists across wide swaths of southern and eastern Kentucky, where rain remains desperately needed. The CEO of an Eastern Kentucky behavioral health company is facing several federal charges for exploiting pandemic-era tax policies. Timmy Robinson Jr. is accused of wire fraud and money laundering after defrauding buyers out of millions of dollars tied to IRS employee retention credits. Investigators say Robinson illegally sold the lucrative tax credits twice and intentionally withheld the funds. A former Lexington pastor has been sentenced to 13 years in prison following a disturbing string of sex crimes. 48-year-old Zachary King pleaded guilty to multiple counts of rape and sodomy involving a minor who attended his congregation. King restrained and assaulted the young victim repeatedly before his arrest. He must now register as a lifetime sex offender. The Franklin County Sheriff's Office is urging the public to ignore scammers actively impersonating federal officials. Two victims have already lost $75,000 after fraudsters posing as the Federal Trade Commission convinced them to deposit their life savings into Bitcoin ATMs. Authorities remind citizens that no legitimate government agency will ever demand cryptocurrency payments. And a Clay County couple returned from a recent trip to find their entire residence stolen from their Burning Springs property. Thieves managed to haul away a fully customized tiny home, leaving the devastated victims to live out of a small landscaping trailer. The suspects also ransacked a nearby workshop to steal thousands of dollars in generators and tools. I'm Travis Laird.
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9: Here's your classic hits 96.7 forecast. 84 today under partly cloudy skies. Southwest winds 5 to 10 miles per hour. Partly cloudy skies tonight. Lows level off around 61. Sunshine mixed with clouds at times tomorrow. Daytime highs approaching 86. 86 Sunday with a slight chance of thunderstorms. 85 Monday, chance for storms continues. In the classic hits 96.7 Weather Center, I'm meteorologist Paul Frombly. Currently, it's 63 degrees.
10: Thanks, Paul. And right now, we're looking at mostly sunny skies in London.
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10: 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And like them on Facebook. Coming up, we have music ahead from Yes. And of course, more Dave Matthews Band on this Rock and Roll T-Shirt Friday. Of course, fascinating facts on the way. The Birthday Club at the bottom of the hour. Celebrity birthdays. We'll celebrate our rock birthdays with the Birthday Block. And our survey of the day. Right now, more Dave Matthews Band. Where are you going? Classic hits.

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3: 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According to researchers at Imperial College in London, humans shed around 200 million skin cells each hour. And they have to go somewhere when we're indoors. 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So it's not all bad. But dead skin cells are a main ingredient in household dust.
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16: Here's your classic hits 96.7 forecast. 84 today under partly cloudy skies. Southwest winds 5 to 10 miles per hour. Partly cloudy skies tonight. Lows level off around 61. Sunshine mixed with clouds at times tomorrow. Daytime highs approaching 86. 86 Sunday with a slight chance of thunderstorms. 85 Monday. Chance for storms continues. In the classic hits, 96.7 Weather Center. I'm meteorologist Paul Trombley. Currently, it's 63 degrees.
3: Thanks, Paul. And right now, we're looking at sunny skies in London. Coming up, Stone Temple Pilots and the Birthday Club. Last call for the Birthday Club. If you have one for us, text it in at 864-2148. 864-2148 will put you on the list. Also, celebrity birthdays. Our rock birthdays, a couple of good ones today. And entertainment news, even what's on TV tonight. So stay on board. Meantime, it's Bob Seger and Against the Wind. Classic hits. Good morning.

0: MVP and Interstate Love Song, classic hits, 96.7. It's 8:28 on a Friday. Happy TGIF to you. Take another look at our text line here and make sure we're up to snuff. Yep. So here's the local birthdays in the birthday club. Our niece, Rosalie Bailey. Happy birthday from me and Mary. Happy birthday to Heather Hipsher, our friend at Brain Buckets and Skins here in London, in the Dog Patch Center. I want to drop in there and wish her a happy birthday today. Dennis Gilbert, happy birthday. He's with the Laurel County Sheriff's Office, a bailiff. I've done jury duty a couple of times in the last few years, and he does a great job. Also a lodge brother, so happy birthday from all your lodge brothers. And a happy birthday to Tina Bays. That's from your husband and kids. And all of us here at Classic Hits wish Rosalie, Heather, Dennis, and Tina a happy birthday too, and many more. And they're celebrating with some famous folks like guitarist Freddie Stone. Sly and the Family Stone, 79 today. We have Sly and the Family Stone just ahead to kick off the birthday block. Author Ken Follett is 77. Singer Richard Butler of Psychedelic Furs, 70 today. Psychedelic Furs coming up. Saxophonist Kenny G is 70. Actor-comedian Jeff Garlin is 64. Also, drummer Nico McBrain of Iron Maiden celebrating today. Author Rick Riordan is 62 today. Actor Ron Livingston is 59. Singer Brian McKnight is 57. Actor Mark Wahlberg is 55. Actor-comedian Nick Crow is 48 today. Bassist Pete Wentz of Fall Out Boy, 47. And NFL quarterback Sam Darnold is 29. Some entertainment news. James Handy, actor known for his roles in Top Gun, Maverick, and Jumanji, has been fatally stabbed. He was 81. According to a police statement, the veteran died at a home in Los Angeles Wednesday after being stabbed by his girlfriend's son, Michael Gledhill. The incident is currently under investigation. Here's what's on TV tonight if you're going to be stuck inside watching the tube. Of course, the better idea would be to head out to Town Center Park, where we have the Town Center Summer Concert Series kicking off tonight. The most awarded band in bluegrass music history, the Del McCurry Band, will be there. It all starts at 7 o'clock with Hancock and Shouse, a local favorite. 7 o'clock. Then Del McCurry Band. Food trucks will be there, so don't worry about getting anything to eat. It'll all be there for you. And that's the only thing that's going to cost you anything. Entertainment is free. And bring along a lawn chair and blanket, too. Make yourself comfortable for a night of bluegrass music. But if you're going to be at home watching TV, here's what you have to look forward to. CBS has Sheriff Country at 8. Fire Country at 9, and Boston Blue at 10. ABC has the NBA tip-off show as the Knicks are at the Spurs for the NBA Finals. On NBC, America's Got Talent comes on at 8, followed by Dateline NBC at 10. And Fox will air two episodes of Farmer Wants a Wife starting at 8 o'clock. Just a hit, we have Paul Fromley standing by in the Weather Center with the weekend weather outlook. And Sly and the Family Stone kicks off the birthday block.
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5: Here's your Classic Hits 96.7 forecast. 84 today under partly cloudy skies. Southwest winds 5 to 10 miles per hour. Partly cloudy skies tonight. Lows level off around 61. Sunshine mixed with clouds at times tomorrow. Daytime highs approaching 86. 86 Sunday with a slight chance of thunderstorms. 85 Monday. Chance for storms continues. In the Classic Hits 96.7 Weather Center, I'm meteorologist Paul Trombley. Currently, it's 63 degrees.
0: Feels good out there. And sunshine to start the weekend off. Nice. Coming up, we have Psychedelic Furs. Right now, we kick off the birthday block with Sly and the Family Stone. Also, we have our survey of the day just a bit. It's everyday people celebrating the birthday of Freddie Stone, who's 79 today. Classic Hits.

0: Psychedelic Furs, The Ghost in You on Classic Hits 96.7. Celebrating the birthday of singer Richard Butler of the Psychedelic Furs, 70 today. Wrapping up the birthday block. Now, our survey of the day. Now, think of all your neighbors. Is there one you'd be totally fine with never seeing again? A new poll found half of us have at least one neighbor we'd encourage to move if there was a polite way to do it. Half of us have also considered moving ourselves just to get away from a bad neighbor. Here are a few not-so-neighborly stats from the survey. Number one, people with young kids were twice as likely to say a neighbor has made them want to move. So it seems like that can be a major factor. 31% of people with security cameras have caught a neighbor doing something odd on video. And there may be more bad neighbors out there than you think. 52% of people would consider sneaking into a neighbor's yard to change, fix, or remove something. 24% said they'd even risk taking a dip in a neighbor's pool or hot tub. Number four, have you ever asked for a cup of sugar or some other ingredient? Young and old people are the most likely to do it. Around 30% of millennials and people over 75 have asked. Just 20% of boomers and 14% of Gen Xers said yes. A neighborly or not so neighborly survey. Coming up, we'll have a look at the forecast. Paul Fromley has your weekend weather outlook. And we'll get you back to the music with more of our featured artists on this Rock and Roll T-Shirt Friday, the Dave Matthews Band. The Morning Show is a presentation of Larkey HVAC.
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9: Here's your classic hits 96.7 forecast. 84 today under partly cloudy skies. Southwest winds 5 to 10 miles per hour. Partly cloudy skies tonight. Lows level off around 61. Sunshine mixed with clouds at times tomorrow. Daytime highs approaching 86. 86, Sunday, with a slight chance of thunderstorms. 85, Monday, chance for storms continues. In the Classic Hits 96.7 Weather Center, I'm meteorologist Paul Trombley. Currently, it's 63 degrees.
0: Thanks, Paul. And right now, we are looking at mostly sunny skies in London. Beautiful way to start off your weekend. Coming up, we have Tom Petty and the Heartbreakers, also at the top of the hour. Fox News, also Bo Beecraft is standing by, and the newsroom with local news brought to you by Interstate Auction. Also, coming up next hour, we have a new survey on types of air we like to breathe. Also, people in relationships apparently spend an average of $3,600 more per year each than single people. And think of all your neighbors. No? We've already did that survey. I do have this survey on things that we do to change ourselves. This survey says the average person needs at least one change in their life every 7 months. We'll take a look at that next hour as well. Right now, back to the music we go with our featured artist on this Rock and Roll T-Shirt Friday, the Dave Matthews Band, What Would You Say? Classic Hits. Good morning.

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1: Fox News, I'm Gianna Gelosi. Overnight, the Senate voting to fund ICE for the rest of President Trump's term.
2: On this vote, the yeas are 52, the nays are 47. This bill, as amended, is passed.
1: But its push to extend the nation's spy powers stalls over revolts over the president's pick to lead the nation's intelligence agencies, Bill Pulte.
3: And it also would prohibit the FBI from using Section 702 of FISA against the prosecution of an American. So they thought they had an agreement there. And that all fell apart because of the Bill Pulte situation.
1: That's Fox's Chad Pergram. More accusations made against Maine Senate candidate Graham Plattner.
4: Lindsay Fifield from Virginia. She told the New York Times Mr. Plattner could be rough with her, particularly when they were drinking. She said Plattner never hit her, but she said he regularly grabbed her by the shoulder, sometimes hard enough to leave marks.
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6: In the newsroom, I'm Bo Beecraft. Laurel County deputies are set to set up traffic safety points throughout the month of June, with Sheriff John Root reporting the goal is to reduce crashes and improve safety on busy highways. Checkpoints are set to run day and night through June 30th and focus on areas with high traffic volume or crash rates. Locations include major routes like I-75, US 25, and several state highways. Officials note that drivers should expect to see an increased law enforcement presence as the effort is part of ongoing safety initiatives in the county. London's police chief is responding to rumors about a recent arrest circulating on social media. Chief Gary Mailer says injuries seen in the mugshot of Jason Brooks didn't happen during the arrest. Police say Brooks had already been assaulted at a separate location before officers were called to the hospital. Officers later discovered he had an outstanding warrant and arrested him without incident. Brooks was charged with failure to appear, and officials are encouraging the public to rely on verified information only. With news, I'm Bo Beecraft.
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1: 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And like them on Facebook. Coming up, Van Halen and a new poll looked at our favorite types of air to breathe. Right now, it's our featured artist on this Rock and Roll T-Shirt Friday, the Dave Matthews Band, The Space Between.

0: the mighty Van Halen. Dance the Night Away on Classic Hits 96.7. Good morning, I'm Dave Begley. A new poll looked at our favorite types of air to breathe. For example, mountain air ranked number one. But we also like certain smells enough to not care if the air's healthy or not. Here are the 10 best kinds of air in the world, according to the survey. Number one, mountain air. Number two, air at the beach. Number three, in the woods. Number four, the air you breathe while you're on a hike. And number five, the air at home. So the smell of our own place is something we enjoy. Number six, amusement park air, like corn dogs and funnel cakes. Campfire smoke. According to the EPA, it's even worse for you than cigarettes. Although I love camping. Number eight, library air. Ooh, I love the smell of a library, don't you? The recirculated air on planes. And the smell of a concert. What's your favorite kind of air? Coming up, we'll have a look at the forecast. Paul Fromley standing by in the Weather Center. Your weekend weather outlook. Music from Corey Hart, Jackson Browne, and Fine Young Cannibals. And next time you're home alone on a Saturday night, lamenting the fact that you're single and lonely, we have some things to cheer you up, according to a new survey.
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5: Here's your Classic Hits 96.7 forecast. 84 today under partly cloudy skies. Southwest winds 5 to 10 miles per hour. Partly cloudy skies tonight. Lows level off around 61. Sunshine mixed with clouds at times tomorrow. Daytime highs approaching 86. 86 Sunday with a slight chance of thunderstorms. 85 Monday. Chance for storms continues. In the Classic Hits 96.7 Weather Center, I'm meteorologist Paul Fromley. Currently, it's 66 degrees.
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0: fine young cannibal, she drives me crazy. 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Dave Begley here. Well, the next time you're home alone on a Saturday night, lamenting the fact that you're single and lonely, maybe this will cheer you up. A new survey found people in relationships spend an average of $3,600 more per year each than single people. So you're saving money. The main things couples spend money on that single people don't are meals at nicer restaurants and more vacations. And surprisingly, people in relationships are more likely to spend money on looking good. Single people are actually less likely to have gym memberships or to buy expensive clothes. Coming up, we'll get you back to the music with Foreigner and more Dave Matthews Band on this Rock and Roll T-Shirt Friday. The Morning Show is a presentation of Larkey HVAC.
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0: 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Our featured artist on this Rock and Roll T-Shirt Friday. And you can check out my Dave Matthews Band tee on our Facebook page, Classic Hits on Facebook, or my Facebook page, Dave Begley in the Morning. And don't forget to post up pics with you in your rock tee in the comment section. Help us celebrate the weekend and rock and roll. A survey says that the average person needs at least one change in their life every 7 months. And 30% of people say they need some sort of reset every 1 to 6 months. Some resets are small, like changing a workout routine, but others are significant, and they happen less frequently. Some examples of those include people wanting to refresh their diet every 12 months, people wanting to change their hairstyle every 14 months, people want to get a new car every 7 years, people are looking for something new in their relationships every 8 years, and the average person is looking for a change at work every 8 years. I've been here 14 years now, so yeah. Coming up, we'll have a look at the forecast. Paul Fromley standing by with your weekend weather outlook, and we'll get you back to the music with Fleetwood Mac. At the top of the hour, Fox World and National News, and Laura Latham takes over the air chair with your Mix-Up Midday show. As for me, I'll be back Monday at 6 for the Monday morning show. Or you can hop over to our sister station, Sam 1039. I'll be there until 3. Have a great weekend, everybody. We'll be seeing you guys out at Town Center Park tonight.
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5: Here's your Classic Hits 96.7 forecast. 84 today under partly cloudy skies. Southwest winds 5 to 10 miles per hour. Partly cloudy skies tonight. Lows level off around 61. Sunshine mixed with clouds at times tomorrow. Daytime highs approaching 86. 86 Sunday with a slight chance of thunderstorms. 85 Monday. Chance for storms continues. In the Classic Hits 96.7 Weather Center, I'm meteorologist Paul Fromley. 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
1: News. I'm CJ Pop. A group of senators prevent the extension of the nation's spy powers.
2: The reason that the Democrats pulled out is they do not like the installation of Bill Pulte as the acting director of national intelligence. They don't think that he is qualified for that position. And so they knew that on the Republican side of the aisle there were going to be GOP no's. But they needed Democratic support, and they basically all backed out.
1: That's Fox's Chad Pergram. This during the so-called Votorama, where earlier this morning...
3: On this vote, the yeas are 52, the nays are 47. This bill, as amended, is passed.
1: Republican senators approved $70 billion for immigration enforcement funding ICE and CBP for 3 years. About 60% of the vote counted from Tuesday's primary. Many ballots still coming in from Sacramento, San Francisco, Los Angeles, and San Diego. America's listening to Fox News.

Goo Goo Dolls with the song Iris. Good morning, good morning. You're listening to Mix Up Middays with Laura right here on Classic Hits 96.7. Stay tuned. We have John Waite coming up next with the song Missing You.

0: 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Today's temperature, 83 degrees for the high, 62 degrees for the low this evening. Stay tuned with us. That weather forecast is coming up next.
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5: Here's your Classic Hits 96.7 forecast. 84 today under partly cloudy skies. Southwest winds 5 to 10 miles per hour. Partly cloudy skies tonight, lows level off around 61. Sunshine mixed with clouds at times tomorrow. Daytime highs approaching 86. 86 Sunday with a slight chance of thunderstorms. 85 Monday, chance for storms continues. In the Classic Hits 96.7 Weather Center, I'm meteorologist Paul Trombley. Currently, it's 72 degrees.
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0: Here are some notable birthdays for today, June 5th. Today is Mark Wahlberg's birthday, the actor known for his roles in Ted, Shooter, and Daddy's Home. And he was also in a 90s boys band, if you will. It is also the birthday of Kenny Gorlick. He is the saxophonist that is known as Kenny G. And it is also Dave Gold's birthday, the founder of the 99 Cents Only store. And I'm sure we all wish there was still such thing as a 99 Cents store. 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
5: Here's your Classic Hits 96.7 forecast. 84 today under partly cloudy skies. Southwest winds 5 to 10 miles per hour. Partly cloudy skies tonight. Lows level off around 61. Sunshine mixed with clouds at times tomorrow. Daytime highs approaching 86. 86 Sunday with a slight chance of thunderstorms. 85 Monday. Chance for storms continues. In the Classic Hits 96.7 Weather Center, I'm meteorologist Paul Trombley. Currently 75.
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1: Fox News, I'm Therese Crowley. Gangbuster May jobs report double the expected 172,000 jobs added. President Trump heads to battleground Wisconsin after winning the battle of border protection. A Senate all-nighter to fund customs and border protection without Democrats'
2: help. Vote, the yeas are 52, the nays are 47. This bill...
1: As Iran reviews the latest U.S. peace proposal from the president.
3: We're going to win on paper, or we're going to win military.
1: California is still counting primary votes. Republican leads being whittled by Democrat mail-in ballots. As U.S. Attorney Bill Esaley spearheads another huge drug raid on L.A.'s MacArthur Park.
4: MacArthur Park has devolved into an open-air drug market, and so we want them to know that the feds are here with LAPD. The days of using drugs at the park are over. No more. No mas.
1: Targeting fentanyl, over a dozen arrests. 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

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Stay tuned. Don't you go anywhere. We have Daryl Hall and John Oates up next with Maneater.

0: You're listening to Mix Up Middays with Laura right here on Classic Hits 96.7. Today's temperature, 83 degrees for the high, 62 degrees for the low this evening. It's going to be a sunny, beautiful day today. Stay tuned with us. That weather forecast is coming up next.
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4: Here's your Classic Hits 96.7 forecast. 84 today under partly cloudy skies. Southwest winds 5 to 10 miles per hour. Partly cloudy skies tonight. Lows level off around 61. Sunshine mixed with clouds at times tomorrow. Daytime highs approaching 86. 86 Sunday with a slight chance of thunderstorms. 85 Monday. Chance for storms continues. In the Classic Hits 96.7 Weather Center, I'm meteorologist Paul Trombley. Right now, it's 75 degrees.
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5: Here's your Classic Hits 96.7 forecast. 84 today under partly cloudy skies. Southwest winds 5 to 10 miles per hour. Partly cloudy skies tonight. Lows level off around 61. Sunshine mixed with clouds at times tomorrow. Daytime highs approaching 86. 86 Sunday with a slight chance of thunderstorms. 85 Monday, chance for storms continues. In the Classic Hits 96.7 Weather Center, I'm meteorologist Paul Trombley. Currently, it's 77 degrees.
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1: Fox News, I'm CJ Papa. Blood jobs report from May, twice as much hiring than expected.
2: The unemployment rate remaining the same here, but this huge jobs numbers will mean the Federal Reserve will look at this and possibly pause interest rates for the foreseeable future because you have strong job growth.
1: That's Fox Business' Edward Lawrence at the White House. National Economic Director Kevin Hassett earlier on Fox's America's Newsroom.
3: Right now, Wall Street just doesn't understand that the Trump economy is really creating an economic golden age.
1: The government reports 172,000 jobs created in May. Senators working into the early morning hours. Republicans saying yes to $70 billion for immigration enforcement funding, ICE and CBP for 3 years, but they did not extend the nation's spy powers under FISA. America's listening to Fox News.

That was Loverboy with Turn Me Loose. Good afternoon, everyone. 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Stay tuned. We have Creed with the song Higher coming up next.

0: 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Today's temperature, 83 degrees for the high, 62 degrees for the low this evening. It's going to be a sunny, warm, and beautiful day. Let's all enjoy this weekend. Stay tuned with us. That weather forecast is coming up next.
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9: Here's your Classic Hits 96.7 forecast. Partly cloudy skies this afternoon with daytime highs approaching 84. Southwesterly winds 5 to 10 miles per hour. Partly cloudy skies tonight, lows of a low around 61. Partly cloudy skies tomorrow, high temperatures reach up to 86. In the Classic Hits 96.7 Weather Center, I'm meteorologist Jennifer Wojcicki. Right now, it's 79 degrees.
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0: Well, we are right in the middle of lunchtime, so it is only appropriate we talk about some food, especially because today is full of National Food Days of the Day. So today is National Donut Day, and yes, if you're wondering, there are certain coffee and donut shops that are offering a free donut today. It is also National Veggie Burger Day and National Gingerbread Day. And actually, yesterday, I was talking about Betty Crocker's first flavored cake box mix was gingerbread. I did not know that. I figured it would have been vanilla or yellow or white cake, one of the three. All right, stay tuned. More classic hit music on the way. 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
5: Here's your Classic Hits 96.7 forecast. Partly cloudy skies this afternoon with daytime highs approaching 84. Southwesterly winds 5 to 10 miles per hour. Partly cloudy skies tonight, lows of a low around 61. Partly cloudy skies tomorrow, high temperatures reach up to 86. In the Classic Hits 96.7 Weather Center, I'm meteorologist Jennifer Wojcicki. Right now, it's 79 degrees.
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1: News. I'm Therese Crowley. It's a blowout, says the president's economic director. The May jobs report, double what was expected, 172,000 jobs added. So why are the markets down?
2: Right now, Wall Street just doesn't understand that the Trump economy is really creating an economic golden age. And then another thing that is probably not going to make the headlines, certainly not in the fake news, is that the numbers keep getting revised up.
1: As economic director Kevin Hassett tells Fox, but in this golden age, the actual price of gold falling well below $4,500 an ounce. The president posting growth does not mean inflation. As he waits on Iran's response to the peace deal and heads to battleground Wisconsin, Chippewa County, after winning the Battle of Border Protection,

That was Rare Earth with I Just Want to Celebrate. Good afternoon. You're tuned into Mix Up Middays with Laura right here on Classic Hits 96.7. Stay tuned. We have Journey coming up next with Separate Ways, Worlds Apart.

0: 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Today's temperature, 83 degrees for the high, 62 degrees for the low this evening. It's going to be a sunny, beautiful, warm day. Stay tuned. That weather forecast is coming up next.
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4: Here's your Classic Hits 96.7 forecast. Partly cloudy skies this afternoon with daytime highs approaching 84. Southwesterly winds 5 to 10 miles per hour. Partly cloudy skies tonight, lows of a low around 61. Partly cloudy skies tomorrow, high temperatures reach up to 86. In the Classic Hits 96.7 Weather Center, I'm meteorologist Jennifer Wojcicki. 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

0: Well, folks, we have finally made it to the weekend. Today is Friday, TGIF. Do you have big plans this weekend, especially since it's going to be a sunny, beautiful weekend? You know, earlier during the week, I was looking at the weather trying to figure out what could I do this weekend, and it was supposed to rain, but it looks like most of that has cleared up, so it will be a beautiful weekend. If you have a fun event to attend, be careful, have lots of fun, spend time with friends and family. I think this afternoon I'll be putting together my new outdoor sofa chase. I'm very excited about that. I've always had a very, it's a hard iron table. Okay, it's very hard out on my back porch. And so this year I finally decided to order me a very comfortable sofa chase so I can sit outside and enjoy all the nature sounds and read me a book and look at the beautiful flowers I've planted. So I think that's what I'll be doing this weekend. And I may have to pull out that old grill, get that thing fired up, and cook some good food. Stay tuned. 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

0: If you love mocha flavored desserts, then this one is for you. Little Debbie has launched, well, they will be launching, I should say, on June 7th, a new flavor of their Swiss rolls. It's going to be mocha Swiss rolls. I like mocha sometimes, so I don't know if that one's going to be for me, but I love the original Swiss rolls. Very good. But like I said, if mocha's for you, be on the lookout. June 7th, they will be hitting stores. Stay tuned. 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
4: Here's your Classic Hits 96.7 forecast. Partly cloudy skies this afternoon with daytime highs approaching 84. Southwesterly winds 5 to 10 miles per hour. Partly cloudy skies tonight, lows of a low around 61. Partly cloudy skies tomorrow, high temperatures reach up to 86. In the Classic Hits 96.7 Weather Center, I'm meteorologist Jennifer Wojcicki. 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
1: I'm Gianna Gelosi. The U.S. economy added a robust 172,000 jobs in May, beating expectations for the third month in a row. The unemployment rate holding steady at 4.3%.
2: The unemployment rate remaining the same here, but this huge jobs numbers will mean the Federal Reserve will look at this and possibly pause interest rates for the foreseeable future because you have strong job growth. Now, if you look back at the revisions on this, both March and April were revised up a huge number.
1: That's Fox Business's Edward Lawrence. Another day, another scandal. The New York Times spoke with several exes of Maine Senate candidate Graham Platner, who described his behavior as occasionally toxic and unsettling.
3: Lindsay Fifield from Virginia, she told the New York Times Mr. Platner could be rough with her, particularly when they were drinking. She said Platner never hit her, but she said he regularly grabbed her by the shoulder, sometimes hard enough to leave marks.
1: Fox's Madeline Rivera. 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

Warren Zevon with Werewolves of London. Good afternoon, everyone. You're tuned into Mix Up Middays with Laura, Classic Hits 96.7. Now, here comes a classic right here from the 90s. Stay tuned. We have Smash Mouth, Walking on the Sun, coming up next.

0: 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Today's temperature, 83 degrees for the high, 62 degrees for the low. It will be a sunny, beautiful, warm day today and over the weekend. Stay tuned with us. That weather forecast is coming up next.
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6: Here's your Classic Hits 96.7 forecast. Partly cloudy skies this afternoon with daytime highs approaching 84. Southwesterly winds 5 to 10 miles per hour. Partly cloudy skies tonight, lows of a low around 61. Partly cloudy skies tomorrow, high temperatures reach up to 86. In the Classic Hits 96.7 Weather Center, I'm meteorologist Jennifer Wojcicki. 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

0: You're listening to Mix Up Middays with Laura right here on Classic Hits 96.7. I would like to thank you for tuning in with me for a part of your morning and afternoon. And you know what they say when you're having fun? Time flies by, and that it does. And unfortunately, it's time for my show to end today. But I hope you all have a great day. I hope you have a great weekend. Have fun. Spend time with friends and family. You can catch me back here on Monday, same time, same place. Stay tuned. Ken is up next.
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6: Here's your Classic Hits 96.7 forecast. Sunshine mixed with clouds at times this afternoon, with daytime highs approaching 84. Southwest winds 5 to 10 miles per hour. Lows level off around 61. Tonight, mainly clear skies. A blend of clouds and sun. Tomorrow, high temperatures reach up to 86. In the Classic Hits 96.7 Weather Center, I'm meteorologist Jennifer Wojcicki. Currently 81.
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1: News, I'm Therese Crowley. The jobs are flowing. 172,000 added in May. Double what was expected in leisure and hospitality, healthcare, manufacturing. But why are the markets down?
2: Right now, Wall Street just doesn't understand that the Trump economy is really creating an economic golden age.
1: As economic director Kevin Hassett tells Fox, and President Trump posting, growth does not mean inflation. As he waits on Iran's response to the peace deal and heads to battleground Wisconsin, Chippewa County. California still counting Tuesday's primary vote with billionaire Tom Steyer gaining on Republican Steve Hilton, who tells voters,
3: California cannot count less than 10 million votes in a month.
1: The Chicago Bears board approves the Bears' move to Hammond, Indiana. 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

0: Got to wait for the crash at the end. That's Robert Palmer. This is Ken Cocker, Supertramp, from one of my all-time favorite albums, 1979's Breakfast in America, is coming up for you in just a little bit.
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8: Here's your Classic Hits 96.7 forecast. Sunshine mixed with clouds at times this afternoon, with daytime highs approaching 84. Southwest winds 5 to 10 miles per hour. Lows level off around 61. Tonight, mainly clear skies. A blend of clouds and sun. Tomorrow, high temperatures reach up to 86. In the Classic Hits 96.7 Weather Center, I'm meteorologist Jennifer Wojcicki. Currently 81.
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0: Hey, it's the summer of 69. Have you checked out his YouTube page today? Keep in mind, Bryan Adams has Acoustic Fridays, where he does, obviously, acoustic versions of his songs. Not just the hits, though. He does some deep cuts as well. Scandal's coming up again in just a bit, and we're also going to play you some Steve Miller. Steve, of course, from Milwaukee, Wisconsin. We'll have that for you momentarily. Hang with us as we do the Friday Cruise.
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0: Got to get down to Swingtown from the 70s. That'd be Steve Miller. And I'd be Ken Cocker. We're going to play some Twisted Sista, one of the all-time great videos. Coming up in a bit, first a look at the born-on dates of the lates and greats for today. And I know they're mostly associated with country, but back in the day, Flowers on the Wall was a huge pop hit. Don Reed of the Statler Brothers is 81 today. Author Ken Follett, he wrote Eye of the Needle and many other great books. He's 77. TV personality Suze Orman is 75 this day. Saxophonist Kenny G from Seattle, he's 70. Comedian Jeff Garlin is 64 this day. And Mark Wahlberg is celebrating. The actor is 55. And there's your born on dates of the lates and greats today. Milestones and memories next hour.
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8: Here's your Classic Hits 96.7 forecast. Sunshine mixed with clouds at times this afternoon, with daytime highs approaching 84. Southwest winds 5 to 10 miles per hour. Lows level off around 61. Tonight, mainly clear skies. A blend of clouds and sun. Tomorrow, high temperatures reach up to 86. In the Classic Hits 96.7 Weather Center, I'm meteorologist Jennifer Wojcicki. Currently 81.
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1: Fox News, I'm John Saucier. The Senate passing a $69.5 billion budget reconciliation package to fund immigration enforcement operations through 2029. After the votes were cast, the Senate made the announcement on this package.
2: On this vote, the yeas are 52, the nays are 47. This bill, as amended, is passed.
1: So there you go, the count there. As gas prices remain elevated during this continued closure of the Strait of Hormuz, White House National Economic Council Director Kevin Hassett on Fox says he believes the increase in gas prices is temporary.
3: It's our view that it's a temporary phenomenon that is a result of the president taking strong action to make sure that these lunatics in Iran don't have a nuclear weapon.
1: The May jobs report came out this morning. The U.S. economy adding 172,000 jobs, beating expectations for the third month in a row. 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

Well, the Doobie Brothers in their long career have only had two number ones. One was What a Fool Believes in 1979, and that one in 1974 from the album What Were Once Vices Are Now Habits, Black Water, was number one. Here comes Back.

0: George Harrison, Got My Mind Set on You, is from 1987, and this is Ken Cocker. Well, Nicolas Cage has changed his name, and you're chomping at the bit wanting to know what's his new name. Well, the answer is Nicolas Cage. The reason is his birth name was Nick Coppola, and he's always used Nicolas Cage ever since. I think he was Nick Coppola in Fast Times at Ridgemont High, and then thereafter it was Nicolas Cage. But he never officially and legally changed his name, so now he has. So legally, he's now Nicolas Cage. Eagles from 1979, coming up.
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9: Here's your Classic Hits 96.7 forecast. Lows level off around 61 tonight under mainly clear skies, southwesterly winds around 5 miles per hour. Daytime highs approaching 86. Tomorrow, sunshine mixed with clouds at times. Lows level off around 66. Tomorrow night, partly cloudy skies. In the Classic Hits 96.7 Weather Center, I'm meteorologist Jennifer Wojcicki. Right now, it's 81 degrees.
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0: Man, that is such a great song. Stop Dragging My Heart Around, Tom Petty and Stevie Nicks. This is Ken Cocker. Well, Billy Idol is going to be on tour this summer with Susanna Hoffs of the Bangles. And, of course, he's got a date on November 14th at the Rock and Roll Hall of Fame where he will be inducted. And we get a song by him coming up in just a bit.
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0: Lifehouse and Hanging by a Moment. We're doing the Friday Cruise. Hello, weekend. I missed you. Early 70s Grand Funk Railroad's coming up. Let's take a look at the milestones and memories for today. 1964, a guy named David Jones and the King Bees released their very first record. Frankly, didn't do well, didn't sell much, but David later changed his name to David Bowie and had a pretty successful career. 1964, Rolling Stones began their first concert tour with, of all people, Bobby Goldsboro as their opening act. Now, don't get me wrong, Bobby Goldsboro is a wonderful artist, but he and the Stones just don't go together, I don't think. Sadly, in 1968, Robert Kennedy was shot in Los Angeles and passed away the next day. 1981, the AIDS epidemic officially began. 1988, the first Children's Miracle Network telethon was held, raising $580,000. The Sky Dome opened in Toronto in 1989. I think it's called the Rogers Center now. 1998, The Truman Show, pretty good movie starring Laura Linney and Ed Harris and Jim Carrey, opened this day. And there you go. Look at the milestones and memories for number 5, June.
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5: Here's your Classic Hits 96.7 forecast. Lows of aloft around 61 tonight under mainly clear skies, southwesterly winds around 5 miles per hour. Daytime highs approaching 86. Tomorrow, sunshine mixed with clouds at times. Lows of aloft around 66. Tomorrow night, partly cloudy skies. In the Classic Hits 96.7 Weather Center, I'm meteorologist Jennifer Wojcicki. Right now, it's 81 degrees.
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1: She grew up with the children of the stars in the Hollywood hills and the boulevard. Her parents threw big parties. Everyone was there. They hung out with folks like Dennis Hopper and Bob Seger and

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And from this stage I can tell that she can't let go and she can't relax. 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

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And it seems like everybody's got a plan. 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
1: News, I'm Tom Graham. Russian leader Vladimir Putin is rejecting Ukrainian President Volodymyr Zelensky's offer for a one-on-one meeting addressing the ongoing war. Fox's Tanya J. Powers.
2: The refusal follows an open letter to Putin that Zelensky published on Thursday, offering to resume peace talks while also taunting Putin over things like inflation and Russia's dependence on China, and saying, quote, after 26 years in power, age is beginning to take its toll.
1: Putin is 73 years old. U.S. employers added 172,000 jobs in May that, according to a newly released report from the Labor Department, Trump administration claims their policies are responsible for the better than expected numbers.
3: Proven policies like reshoring manufacturing, bringing jobs here to our country, unleashing American energy tax cuts.
1: White House Principal Deputy Press Secretary Anna Kelly speaking there. 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

Right down the line, from 1977, be Jerry Rafferty and I be Ken Cocker. Bon Jovi back on tour after 4 years absent and 3 years after John Bon Jovi had vocal cord surgery. So definitely looking forward to seeing them in concert and looking forward to this song, Wanted Dead or Alive.

0: The 71st Annual Poke Salad Festival will take place in downtown Harlan, June 4th through 6th. 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
1: Here's your Classic Hits 96.7 forecast. Lows of aloft around 61 tonight under mainly clear skies, southwesterly winds around 5 miles per hour. Daytime highs approaching 86. Tomorrow, sunshine mixed with clouds at times. Lows of aloft around 66. Tomorrow night, partly cloudy skies. In the Classic Hits 96.7 Weather Center, I'm meteorologist Jennifer Wojcicki. Currently, it's 82 degrees.
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0: I got a bad case of loving you. That's Robert Palmer. This is Ken Cocker doing the cruise. Very pleased you could join us as we ease on down the highway. Having a lot of fun, and we do appreciate you being part of things. We're going to check in and get the music headlines for you momentarily, so hang on for that. Have you heard about this movie, Disclosure Day? It's due on June 12th. Emily Blunt is the star. She's in everything. She was just in Devil Wears Prada. And it's no secret, I'm not giving anything away, it's not a spoiler, that the movie is about us not being alone in the universe. Looking forward to it. June 12th is the premiere. Steven Spielberg is helming it.
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0: Aren't we all doing that, working for the weekend? You better believe we are. Absolutely. Otherwise, why work, right? Let's be honest. I mean, I love doing this, but you got to get paid so you can have a little fun, you know, on the weekend. We're going to get to Aerosmith here momentarily. This is Ken Cocker, and hello, weekend. I missed you. Glad to have you back. Let's take a look at music headlines. The Who have released Live at Eden Project, a 2023 concert they held at the iconic venue, and they perform on it with the Heart of England Philharmonic Orchestra. Sad news here, Frankie Valli has had to cancel the remainder of his 2026 tour. Frankie, of course, is 92 years old. He does have some health issues to deal with, not surprising, of course. Cream released an expanded Super Deluxe edition of their 1968 album called Wheels of Fire, and that's due on June 12th. And the Women's Rock and Roll Fantasy Camp is happening in L.A. in November, featuring the Runaways, the Go-Go's, and others. And there's your music headlines today.
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4: Here's your Classic Hits 96.7 forecast. Lows of aloft around 61 tonight under mainly clear skies, southwesterly winds around 5 miles per hour. Daytime highs approaching 86. Tomorrow, sunshine mixed with clouds at times. Lows level off around 66. Tomorrow night, partly cloudy skies. In the Classic Hits 96.7 Weather Center, I'm meteorologist Jennifer Wojcicki. Currently, it's 82 degrees.
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1: News, I'm Tom Graham. Russian leader Vladimir Putin is rejecting Ukrainian President Volodymyr Zelensky's offer for a one-on-one meeting addressing the ongoing war. Fox's Tanya J. Powers.
2: The refusal follows an open letter to Putin that Zelensky published on Thursday, offering to resume peace talks while also taunting Putin over things like inflation and Russia's dependence on China, and saying, quote, after 26 years in power, age is beginning to take its toll.
1: Putin is 73 years old. U.S. employers added 172,000 jobs in May that, according to a newly released report from the Labor Department, Trump administration

0: Danger Zone, that is from Top Gun and Top Gun Maverick. The original movie came out 40 years ago. Kenny Loggins, the king of the soundtracks, no doubt about that. It's Ken Cocker. I was just thinking about holiday time. July 4th is not that far in the future, but you know what? I forgot about Juneteenth, which is a relatively new holiday. This year it falls on a Friday, 2 weeks from today, so it's a three-day weekend for a lot of folks, and certainly looking forward to that. Dexy's Midnight Runners and Foreigner are going to be here in just a little bit.
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6: Here's your Classic Hits 96.7 forecast. Lows level off around 61 tonight under mainly clear skies, southwesterly winds around 5 miles per hour. Daytime highs approaching 86. Tomorrow, sunshine mixed with clouds at times. Lows level off around 66. Tomorrow night, partly cloudy skies. In the Classic Hits 96.7 Weather Center, I'm meteorologist Jennifer Wojcicki. Currently, it's 81 degrees.
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0: got that Double Vision Foreigner. They have a new version of their first hit, feels like the first time it came out, on which all of their lead singers sing. Their current guy, Luis Maldonado, Kelly Hansen, who was the lead singer before that, and their original Lou Gramm, all guys participate and contribute to this new version of Feels Like the First Time, which is really good. You ought to check it out. John Lennon, and I would call it his signature song.
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0: Oh, that's from the soundtrack of American Gigolo. Remember who starred in that movie? Richard Gere. Remember that, right? And the actress, or really better known as a model back then, Lauren Hutton. Going to play the Human League from the 80s here in a bit. How about we take a look at the born on dates of the lates and greats, Don Reed. Long a member of the Statler Brothers. And, of course, they had a huge pop hit, you may recall, back in the 60s with Flowers on the Wall. He is 81 today. Ken Follett, the author, Eye of the Needle, and so many others. He's 77. Susie Orman is celebrating the TV personality, 75 today. Kenny G, the great saxophonist from the Pacific Northwest, he's 70. Comedian Jeff Garland, 64. And actor Mark Wahlberg is celebrating 55. There's your born on dates of the lates and greats.
1: 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TRA is here to tell you that if you owe money to the IRS, whether it's $5,000, $50,000, or $500,000, we have a solution. 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
6: Here's your Classic Hits 96.7 forecast. Lows of aloft around 61 tonight under mainly clear skies, southwesterly winds around 5 miles per hour. Daytime highs approaching 86. Tomorrow, sunshine mixed with clouds at times. Lows of aloft around 66. Tomorrow night, partly cloudy skies. In the Classic Hits 96.7 Weather Center, I'm meteorologist Jennifer Wojcicki. Currently, it's 81 degrees.
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0: Hungry Like the Wolf is Duran Duran, and we'll get a track from one of my all-time favorite albums, The Joshua Tree, came out in 1987 by U2, right around the corner as we do the cruise for Friday. Hello, weekend. Glad to have you back.
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5: Here's your Classic Hits 96.7 forecast. Lows of aloft around 61 tonight under mainly clear skies, southwesterly winds around 5 miles per hour. Daytime highs approaching 86. Tomorrow, sunshine mixed with clouds at times. Lows of aloft around 66. Tomorrow night, partly cloudy skies. In the Classic Hits 96.7 Weather Center, I'm meteorologist Jennifer Wojcicki. Right now, it's 80 degrees.

0: Counting Crows, Mr. Jones. Time for Milestones and Memories for this day, June 5. A guy named David Jones and the King Bees released their very first record on this day in 1964. Didn't do well, frankly, but David then changed his name to David Bowie and had just a little bit of success. 1964, the Rolling Stones began their first concert tour with, of all people, Bobby Goldsboro as their opening act. I don't mean to demean Bobby Goldsboro. He was hugely popular, but he doesn't seem to... His music and the Stones doesn't really fit together. 1968, sadly, Robert Kennedy was shot in Los Angeles and would pass away the next day. 1981, the AIDS epidemic officially began. In 1988, the first Children's Miracle Network telethon raised $580,000. Sky Dome in Toronto opened in 1989. And a good movie in 1998 debuted, The Truman Show, starring Jim Carrey. And there's a look. Milestones and Memories today.
1: The mountains are getting loud on Saturday night at the 71st Annual Poke Salad Festival as country hitmakers Lanco take the stage in downtown Harlan. 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Their debut album, Hallelujah Nights, landed at number one on the Billboard Top Country Albums chart. Lanco will perform on the Bicentennial Stage Saturday night at 9 p.m.
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0: What a great song that is from their album called Fleetwood Mac in 1975. It was just one of the tracks back in the day, but became a hit later on when she did it live in the 1990s. ELO's coming up in a bit. I'm Ken Cocker. Thanks so much for being with me today. Not only today, but all this week. We've appreciated that. We'll get going on the second week of June next Monday. Till then, have a safe and happy weekend. Hang tough and be cool. We'll see you later.
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7: Here's your Classic Hits 96.7 forecast. Lows of aloft around 61 tonight under mainly clear skies, southwesterly winds around 5 miles per hour. Daytime highs approaching 86. Tomorrow, sunshine mixed with clouds at times. Lows level off around 66. Tomorrow night, partly cloudy skies. In the Classic Hits 96.7 Weather Center, I'm meteorologist Jennifer Wojcicki. Right now, it's 80 degrees.